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1: Let's go to the beach, each, let's go get a wave. They say what they gonna say. Have a drink, clink,